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2: Good afternoon. Welcome to VSN September. I'm your host, Miss Gabrielle. I've got some special guests coming in the show today. And I've got a 11-year-old co-host, thanks to some industrial action. So it's all happening on the show today. Just going to play a little jazzy house number while you guys get settled into the show. And very soon after that, we'll be having a bit of a chat with Pixelton. So keep it locked.

0: Australia. I'm Miss Gabrielle. I've got two wonderful women in the studio with me, Tony and Emily Pixelton. It's going to do a mix for us right after the break. And we're going to be talking about a pretty exciting event that we're both DJing at, that Emily's been cooking up. So don't go anywhere. We're having a really quick ad break. It's going to go for like 2 seconds. You won't even notice it. If you're in your car and you got to get out of your car, you can jump on your phone and get us on the app, or you can always hear on kissfm.com.au. Or you're about to get into your car, then jump on the wireless 87.6, 87.8. 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
3: G'day, g'day. You're listening to Ibiza in September on KISS FM. I've got Emily and Tony in the studio with me, Pixelton. And Emily, I'm going to talk to you first of all as a promoter and then later on as something else.
4: Okay.
3: A decorum?
4: Decorum?
3: Decorator?
4: Never been accused of decorum.
3: No, I'm speaking too quietly. Was that?
4: None of that either.
3: Thanks for coming on the show today, both of you. We're going to be chatting a little bit about a party that we're all involved in. And Pixelton is going to do a mix for us. So can we talk a little bit about your epic, expansive electronic music career before we get you to jump on the decks? Thanks for coming in. Sounds like you've been on KISS before.
5: Yeah, different iterations of the studio.
3: Different eras.
5: Nice to be in this studio. It's cozy.
3: Welcome. Thanks. It's good to have you here. It feels like you're meant to be here. It's feeling natural. So is it okay to ask kind of like what got you into DJing in the first place?
5: Yeah, absolutely. So I played music my whole life, sort of was raised playing classical music.
3: Okay.
5: So I started playing piano when I was about 7 and then was played cello, so I was a classical cellist.
3: Ooh.
5: And I was studying music at uni.
3: Yeah.
5: And then I fell pregnant and had a baby.
3: How good.
5: And that was a long time ago. He's now 31. So
3: big ups.
5: Yeah. So I was 20.
3: If you're listening out there, big man.
5: He's a scientist. He doesn't listen to dance music.
3: ¿Por qué no los dos? But yeah, okay.
5: So I stopped studying and then I discovered, I was traveling a lot around Australia and I discovered little bush doofs, primarily in northern New South Wales.
3: Wow.
5: And it just changed my whole perception of music.
3: Yeah.
5: And I was so entranced.
3: So it found you.
5: Yeah.
3: Really?
5: And I just wanted to do that and mm-hmm. I was pretty headstrong back then. Kind of still am now, I guess. But,
3: yeah, I reckon, yeah. You know what you want.
5: And I just decided that I wanted to play music. I just wanted to, DJ. Yeah. So I bought a few records and had a lesson off ex-Melbourne DJ Nick Toupe. And I think I had maybe 2 lessons with her and I'd been playing for 2 weeks and then I decided that I was playing my first party.
3: Get into it.
5: And
3: pull the records out.
5: Yeah, and I just, from there, it just kind of exploded.
3: Yeah.
5: Back then there weren't that many female DJs around.
3: Yeah.
5: And the scene was very, very different to what it is now.
3: Yeah.
5: I just found that I just started playing and people liked the music I played and
3: why not?
5: It kind of went from there.
3: Yeah. And you play quite a range of sounds.
5: Mm.
3: Like, I guess, encapsulating that bush doof kind of energy right through to kind of like little city club
5: Yeah.
3: Well, you talk about it in case I'm getting it wrong. I don't want to.
5: No, that's absolutely fine. I think I tend to steer away from genre.
3: Yeah.
5: So I've got a vibe. Mood. That I play.
3: Yeah.
5: Yeah, but it's not necessarily genre specific.
3: Yes, I love that. I'm kind of almost not anti-genre because it's fun to talk about them, but like,
5: yeah,
3: just don't make us get in a box.
5: Yeah.
3: You know?
5: I think in the early days I played a lot of, I played a lot of breakbeat and hip-hop. Yeah. And but also really hard techno.
3: Yeah.
5: And then lots of sort of funky electro house. And then I'd mix it all up. So
3: the perfect pieces of the journey, really.
5: Yeah. It's really fun. And when I'm at home, I play very different music to what I'm playing when I'm out. And I guess I've got quite an eclectic music taste. So
3: sounds like it. We might be in for a little treat today for our lunchtime listeners.
5: Yeah.
3: Maybe.
5: Who knows?
3: Maybe. We'll know in a minute.
4: We definitely are in for a treat.
3: Yeah. And so have you been playing a bit lately?
5: So over the last 3 years, I think since COVID really, there's been a bit of a renaissance. And that's been really nice. So playing lots of smaller clubs. So playing at Dive Bar Disco and a couple of other events that I work and collaborate on.
3: Yeah.
5: And that's been really fun.
3: Yeah.
5: And then doing guest spots at bars and clubs around the city, which has been really fun.
3: Yeah.
5: I don't really promote myself too much, and
3: you don't need to. Mm. They can find you. The OGs know where to find you.
5: I quite like the frequency that I'm playing at the moment. Yeah. I could be playing a bit more, but also it's nice to have a little break.
3: Yeah,
5: I went through a stage in my mid DJ career where I burnt out and took a few years off. And it was really nice just to recalibrate where I was in terms of connecting with my music and also with the people who I was playing for.
3: Yeah, and it's important not to fall out of love with it, isn't it?
5: Yeah.
3: Because you want to be there primarily sharing the love of that eclectic music taste that you have with others. So if you're feeling like it's grinding you energetically for some reason, like it doesn't feel good for you, you know, which I guess the primary reason to do it for an artist such as yourself is for the love. So,
5: absolutely.
3: Yeah, it's good to kind of notice that in yourself and then take that time to come back at it with that adoration.
5: Which is exactly what happened.
3: Yeah,
5: so it's really great. And I, for a long time, there was a fair few years in the middle there where I wouldn't go out seeking gigs and I wouldn't play paid gigs, for example. I'd just play at house parties or...
3: Yeah.
5: You know, for free or, you know, whatever.
3: Unadulterated.
5: Yeah, it was really lovely.
3: Yeah.
5: And it's sort of nice to sort of rebuild, I guess, my sound and my presence in the music and how I relate to it and relate to the dance floor in the time since then. And I absolutely love it.
3: In an unpressured way.
5: It's my favourite thing to do ever.
3: Yes. Yay. I'm glad you're back. And so... Dive Bar Disco that you mentioned, you and I are going to be playing at the next one. Emily's in the room with us. And have you been involved in that party a few times?
5: Yeah, since the beginning.
3: Since the start.
5: Yeah, all which right. is 2 years ago. Was the Chalet.
4: Yep.
5: Chalet was the first one.
3: Yep. Tell us the Dive Bar Disco origin.
4: Oh, so first of all, Toadie's right. This is actually the second year anniversary. Because our first party was in July 2024, so this is the third Chalet party. We do the same parties like every year.
3: Yeah,
4: Sort of around the time
3: winter
4: of year.
3: Celebration.
4: Yeah, exactly.
3: Yeah,
4: yeah. But it got started with me and my friend Matt, DJ cousin Matt.
3: Yeah.
4: We were just fooling around one day, and we just came up with it. Was actually quite random. And we just sort of built on that. We're both really into tunes. We just sort of met each other, we're hanging out, and just sort of one of those things that just took off and got a life of its own, and you just sort of fly by the seat of your pants and having all these ideas, and you're not really thinking about outcome too much.
3: Yeah.
4: It's all just, oh, we could do this, we could do that, we could do this,
3: yeah.
4: and then things just start happening, and people were
3: creative rabbit
4: involved.
3: Hole it's great.
4: And we were stoked because we sort of had overlapping sort of community.
3: Yeah.
4: But we also had some differences as well. So
3: yeah,
4: it really brought a lot of people together.
3: Yeah.
4: And we've always tried to sort of, you know, bring people together that we've known for a long time, but we're also trying to make new connections as well.
3: Yeah.
4: And to bring people together from different walks of life, different communities, different generations.
3: Yeah.
4: Sort of very inclusive. And, so it makes for a good dance
3: floor. It feels like a community of its own.
4: Yeah.
3: Yeah.
4: Definitely. I think everything you do with people ends up being like that.
3: Yeah.
4: But there's definitely lots of people who love it.
3: Yeah.
4: And we love it too.
5: I love it.
3: I'm so excited to be involved.
5: It's a really fun party.
3: Yeah.
5: Lots of different people from different places.
4: Yeah.
3: I feel very honoured to be coming in on that and jumping in.
4: Oh, we're stoked to have you. Like,
3: it's going
4: to
3: be fun. It's going to be fun. So we'll maybe go through all the lineup and the details and stuff towards the end of the show so people can – but if you just can't wait till the end of the show, all the details are on the Kiss FM website. Get a ticket. Come on down. 1st of August, my Aeon. But Pixelton, do you want to jump on and
5: – Absolutely.
3: Give the people something to shake it to. So exciting.
4: Oh, are we allowed to dance in the studio?
3: Absolutely. Yeah, we're live streaming as well. So if people want to watch us on Twitch, Facebook, Instagram, we're there. Have a look at us.
4: I feel like now's a really good time to practice my twerking.
3: Yeah. Warm up, you know. Don't want to get an injury. Throwing it.
4: Throw it down.
3: Yeah. Yeah, so I'm gonna wiggle out your room so you can twerk while you're DJing. Awesome. yeah, so you're listening to ABC in September. We're talking all things dive bar disco, and we're about to have a special treat of a live set from Pixelton. So keep it locked.

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I just want to be free, you know? To express myself however I choose. Sometimes I want to try this style out. Sometimes I want to try that style out. I never know which avenue I take will lead to success. All I know is I need to enjoy taking that walk. You know what I'm saying?

0: where many great DJs, including myself and Pixel 10, will be playing. So kick back and chat with us more after the break, and then I'll play you guys a few tunes. So keep it locked.
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0: Just leave a little bit of not very loud music going in the background there. But Pixel 10, thanks for that set. That was amazing.
7: My absolute pleasure. It was really fun.
0: It was dirty and sexy and funky and cool. I loved it.
7: Thank you. Yeah, it was awesome.
0: Is that sort of what? Well, I guess no one gets to expect anything about next weekend. Hey, you just got to rock up and see what happens.
7: Depends on what happens before me.
0: Yeah, yeah.
7: I think that's usually I
0: sniff
7: follow,
0: it out. Yeah,
7: yeah. Whatever happens before me, I usually follow on from that. There was a gig that I played a couple of months ago, and they were playing like full peak 140 something BPM rave music, and so
0: you're like, let's go.
7: I played like a set of peak rave music, which was really fun.
0: Yeah, yeah.
7: Some banging techno.
0: Yeah. So just ready for everything.
7: Yeah, whatever. But let's see.
0: Love it. Yeah. And Emily, thanks for putting this party together and bringing us all together. Talk to us about the lineup for next Saturday, Dog Bar Disco.
8: Okay, sure.
0: If you will.
8: Yeah, absolutely. Love it. Thank you. Thanks for having me on your show.
0: You're welcome.
8: So there's two dance floors at By Eon.
0: Yeah.
8: Upstairs. It's called Le Deep Powder. I should be... The whole party's called Le Chalet Discotheque.
0: Oh, true.
8: It's about sort of French alpine, snowy chalet theme. And upstairs is called Le Deep Powder, and we've got a pretty sick lineup up there. We're starting with none other than Andrew Till, followed by Kiara Kick Drum. And then we have Cousin Matt, and Tal and Chinbindi and Simon Sleeper.
0: It's huge.
8: So that's a sort of dubby techno, bit of breaks, bit of UKG, dark, you know. And then downstairs, you're banging club cuts, obviously yourself.
0: I'm ready.
8: And Pixie.
7: Me too.
8: Pixie, obviously.
0: That's going to be so good.
8: As well.
0: Yeah.
8: Live, part DJ, original tunes, Jazz House, Tech House. We're looking forward to seeing what they're going to bring in the opening, so get down there early.
0: Yeah.
8: Something special and unique. And then we've also got Tom Roberts and Jimmy Deja. We have T-Rex. Yeah.
7: Tom Roberts and Jimmy Deja. I played after them at PBD. Yeah. They were great.
8: They are.
7: They're really fun, yeah.
8: And that's actually why I asked them to play, because I saw them play DVD and they were amazing.
7: They're really good.
0: Yeah.
8: So
0: yeah.
8: Now you know who you're going after. I haven't really told the set times yet, everyone.
0: Oh, that's
8: okay.
0: You
8: know the order, basically. but yeah, also we have obviously Miss Gabrielle, Dee Dee, and T-Rex, and we're closing out with Not Jen.
0: It's awesome. Just such a, it's actually a pretty epic lineup. It's like a little festival squeezed in there.
8: It is actually like a little bit of a mini festival.
0: Yeah.
8: Love it. And also, speaking of mini festival, am I allowed to just like wax lyrical about all this, or did you want to ask specific things?
0: Well, I think you were mentioning to me before, like some of the tickets are kind of looking a bit sold, so people should get in there pretty quick and get one.
8: Absolutely.
0: Is that fair to say?
8: We sold the last second release ticket this morning, so we have the final release today, a bit earlier. So that bodes pretty well for us, but it doesn't bode well for people who were going to leave it to the last minute. So
0: don't be doing that.
8: Don't sleep.
0: You know that it's going to be the place to be. So the ticket links and everything are up on the Kiss FM website. If you want to grab a ticket, you should probably do it right now.
8: And if you can't find a link, it's at Eventbrite.
0: Yeah. Le Chalet.
8: Le Chalet Discotheque Trois. Yeah, it's Trois. That's it. I know it's a really... Oh, sorry, I probably got it wrong.
7: No, that's right.
8: Oh, okay. It's a long name. It is meant to be a bit funny. There's a lot of comedy what we do.
0: Are we going to dress up?
8: Absolutely.
0: It's
8: a what we call a half-ass dress code.
0: Yeah. So you don't have to.
8: There's no pressure. We're not going to be...
0: You can just wear your normal kicks and jeans and it's okay.
8: Chuck on like a fluffy hat or stick a snowflake on your...
0: On your wherever.
8: Wow, up to you. Really. I also bought a bunch of like these little glittery snowflake stick-on tattoos. I'll just hand them out. I've got these Salopettes, which are like these ski outfit with the braces and stuff. I'm just going to cut them off and turn them into hot pants. I know you're not meant to give away your outfit, but maybe they'll inspire people.
0: That's it. Give them that creative
8: French ski, chalet, mountain.
0: Playfulness.
8: Après ski.
0: Yeah.
8: After dark.
0: I like the idea of getting to après ski without having to actually go up the mountain. I was like, yes, I'm there.
8: No, you can't complain about Melbourne weather.
0: There's no chains on my tyres or nothing.
8: Exactly.
0: It's going to be good. And decor, what are we expecting?
8: Tons. No, I love decor. I know.
0: Yeah, tell us a little bit about, because you're kind of an artist in that way, right?
8: Yeah, I love creating spaces
0: for
8: people to go somewhere else in, you know, another world, basically. And, you know, that's what raves and disco has always been about, isn't it? It's another world. It's an escape. It's where we can really explore ourselves and make new connections and things like that.
0: So let the inner child out.
8: Yeah, and so with the decor, it's about creating that theme and bringing that concept to life, but it's also about, you know, giving people a different feeling. It's a multi-sensory experience. I do enjoy making the decor, and I am making a few installations. And I've got Mark Pascal's going to be there doing some live mix laser. He makes his own custom lasers, which is amazing.
7: Wow.
8: He's
7: an amazing
8: artist, And Visual Lorax is going to do some projections.
0: Stone unturned with this little shindig.
8: I know, it's kind of off the chain. Like things just built on themselves a little bit and say, okay, well... Okay, but it seems to be working though. Like,
0: good.
8: People seem really keen. People should definitely, if you like good parties, you should come.
0: And you've been doing it for a few years, so you know what's up.
8: I did it for a long time back in the day. Then I took time off to be a mum and go to uni and stuff. And then, got back into it. Before that long hiatus, I was doing decor. I did a big installation for Rainbow, one of their shade things. I did heaps of stuff. And then now it's really good to get back into it. Such a fun scene, and such a good way to express yourself, work with other people.
7: It is really fun.
8: Yeah.
7: I love it. It is so much fun.
8: It's such a good way to interact with people and relate to people as well. It's like...
7: Yeah, approval.
8: Yeah. I mean, if you're going to have a purpose, bring people together, it's a pretty good one, right?
7: Mm.
8: Yeah.
0: So we're all going to come together next Saturday. What time's kickoff?
8: 9:30.
0: We're
8: opening a little bit earlier. We want people to get there earlier.
0: Yeah.
8: Mainly because, we do have that live act and...
0: Yeah.
8: It's great for them to be able to take the stage with people there,
0: Yeah.
8: They get civilised about things.
0: Yeah.
8: Maybe they can have a round of applause when they start.
0: Why not?
8: Live instrumentation, so I'm really looking forward to
0: it. It's a lot of work,
8: Keyboard, sax, things like that. So I'm not sure exactly what... instruments path from sect playing, but it's going to be amazing.
0: I'm really excited for that. Amazing. And you are a little to the left in general and as a name.
8: I'd say I'm probably quite a lot to the a little to the left. That's my art decor name. That's what it was when back in the day as well, when I was doing things like rainbow serpents and some alleyway parties and stuff.
0: Yeah, cool.
8: So I do think that sometimes, of course, I would say this, that the visual artists or the decor artists are a little bit underrated
0: in
8: what they've seen, but they definitely play a really important role.
0: Because you don't really want to just hear beats and see white walls, there's a space for basements or whatever, but what I mean? Like the decor of that scene is, and the visual side of things just adds to your capacity to go on the same journey with the people around you so much more than just the sonic.
8: Yeah, and sometimes people may not be consciously aware of it.
0: Yeah.
8: But it is actually
0: which is
8: changing
0: fine.
8: Their experience and mood.
0: Yeah, for sure.
8: But if you're emphasising the music and the DJs all the time and the way you promote and market the party, which is fair, then people aren't going to necessarily go in with that, mindset.
0: Attention to detail,
8: But I'll definitely be running the artist bios for the visual artists as well, because I do think it's just as important. I mean, Marcus will be there and visual artists will be there. They'll be, mixing the visuals all night downstairs.
0: Yeah.
8: So, they're doing God's work, basically. And I'm making some... I think that the decor, I think people are going to really love it. And I love it too when I've put all this effort into the decor and then on the night when I'm enjoying it, I can kind of step back and go, oh.
0: It is really special.
8: Well, I don't want to dig up myself.
0: No, go on.
8: It sort of works in a way that's very, how do I put it, for people who are at rave parties, it has a really good effect.
0: Yeah.
8: But it's really fun. And I kind of want to spoil all the surprises and tell everyone what I'm making, but I have to sort of...
0: You have to be there. Yeah. Go get your ticket.
8: Yeah.
0: Nice. And so, obviously you're doing this kind of creating for a while, but this party is... the third year, or it's been going for 2 years.
8: Yeah.
0: How many of them have you done? It's just one a year, or it's been quite a few in between
8: themes? Yeah, so three or four a year.
0: Yeah.
8: And each theme we repeat every year.
0: Yeah.
8: So, and it's specific to the time of year. So we've done, the chalet party was the first one.
0: Yeah.
8: And then the next one we've got our third one of these coming up in November as well. You guys better bloody play it. Get really pissed off.
0: I love a good threat with my booking offer. Sign me up, baby.
8: I'm really scared. You're really scared.
0: Send the hired goons.
8: It's a Mexican Day of the Dead party.
0: Yeah.
8: I don't want to call it a theme because that sounds like it's underselling it a bit. It's an actual, Dia de los Muertos celebration. I think it's a beautiful festival.
0: Vamos que nos vamos.
8: Beautiful festival. I love the meanings in it. That's one of the things I love about doing these concept-driven type parties, really explore some really important cultural different ways of looking at things and learning all about those things. And so, Disco de los Muertos is going to be in November. Then we do a Lunar New Year celebration, Double Lucky Disco.
0: Oh, cool.
8: Yeah. So we missed this year's one for various reasons, but we do an International Workers' Day one as well.
0: Okay, cool.
8: It's very the people's party.
0: Yeah, I love it.
8: And then we get back to winter. But maybe I'll do
0: creativity.
8: Could do a Christmas party, but it's fine. Yeah, really want time. I don't know. Anyway, always got lots of ideas. So
0: it's you guys and cousin Matt.
8: Yep.
0: Yeah.
9: And I'm not involved.
0: Not that involved. Just bringing the good slinging the good ones.
9: Yeah.
0: And I always get confused. It's just me because I have a cousin called Matt, and then I have cousin Matt who I don't know, like on my Facebook and my Instagram. And I always kind of go, "Oh, hang on a second, which is it, cousin Matt or is it cousin Matt?" So big ups to A, my cousin, and B, cousin Matt, who I'm looking forward to actually having a yarn with next week.
8: Matt's gonna hate me for saying this, and I know you're listening, Matt. He's a big fan of yours, Miss
0: Gabrielle. I'm a big fan of yours too, but just we'll make it in real life next weekend. So that's beautiful. It's gonna be a beautiful family affair. So yeah, hopefully you see all of the regular Abyssin September Bar listeners down there at my Aeon. And for me, I haven't played at my Aeon for like 10 years.
8: Wow.
0: Yeah. You were a tiny baby when I was like a good 10 years, so I'm really excited to go
8: great.
0: Back on.
8: That's a great behind venue.
0: It. Yeah, of course.
8: And the management there's awesome, really lovely. Andrew Till actually. He's a ledge. He's so good to work with, and I'm so glad he's playing as well.
0: Sweet. So be there. Thank you both for coming in today.
9: Thanks.
0: Only got a few minutes left of the show. I'll just chuck on another tune, but bless you both. Super excited for next weekend to party with you. And
8: merci
0: just gracias. it's going to be full power and beautiful, creative fun. So I'm honored to be involved.
9: Can't wait. Thanks so much, Gabrielle.
8: Thank you.
9: Good to be here. Absolute pleasure.
0: Good to see you guys next weekend. Thanks, Juan, for being here. Yeah. Thanks to the Victorian teachers for striking.
8: Yay.
0: Yay. Big ups to the people. And we'll be back next Thursday, 12 till 2. And, obviously get your ticket now, but I'll remind you next week as well, just in case you forgot. But till then, stay safe. Ciao, ciao. Thanks, guys.
8: Thanks, bye.

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Angeles are the after parties that we do. The after parties where we play house music till 7 in the morning, 8 in the morning, till noon. People come to the after parties there. They go till 10 o'clock, 11 o'clock, Sunday morning. And then they go to church.

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Good morning, good evening, good afternoon, good night. This is Radio Bueno on Kiss FM. A little melancholic, a little dramatic, a little late. Luckily, the previous show was running overtime and I had the chance to get everything on track with the ads here on Radio Bueno on Kiss FM. I'm in the studio today, taking some more wax for a walk. And we start the show with this amazing album that I bought recently. While I was getting rid of records, I got some records. Sometimes, I guess when you're a DJ and you go and sell records, then you find, while you're selling records, some other ones. And this one is quite special. It seems that it's like from a movie of some sort, and I cannot really figure it out. I think I need to really dwell on the artwork, but it's in Japanese, so it's a bit hard. This piece of music is called DNA Intro, and it's a beautiful melancholic album, which also has this overtone on the highs that we keep talking about, whether if it's in purpose or just happened to be there. The first half of the show is going to be a little bit of a mixed bag or pupurri, however you want to call it, in Spanish or in English. And so I'm going to go through several styles of music, playing some wax that is somehow counterintuitive to play, but some of it extremely outrageous. And then the second half is going to be pretty fun. I'm just going to play some of the records that I play at Music Room on Saturday with Dylan Griffin when we made House Deep again for a couple of hours. And it was a pretty fun set to play, let's put it that way. The crowd was really good too. I'm gonna get moving to another different part of music. To a record that I was about to leave, but somebody in my life that really likes this kind of music, so I give it to them. 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

absolutely mad tracks, those ones where we had the initial one, then we had Forest Drive West with a track called on the EP called Persistence of Memory, which the other side has a mental drum and bass kind of jungle track. And then we have this Regis remix of Exhum on an EP that has also a couple of geniuses remixing the same track by Osomulero and Rico. And then we're listening to Arthur Robert. This EP called Arrival Part 1, I think it was seminal on his career. After that EP, it really got noticed. And he was just playing that kind of sound. This is about maybe 6-7 years old. And it just, this EP is absolutely epic. You're listening to Radio 1 on Kiss FM. I'm gonna step it up a little bit because the next two tracks are quite fast and I wanna play them before the break. One is by a genius of music called Marcus Intellex that I had in my collection, this double EP, this double wax, sort of, it's like four tracks but into wax. And I'm gonna finish with CHS, CH, blah, blah, blah, blah, blah, all full of CH and X's, of a new EP that just came out a couple of months ago. That is some of the weirdest stuff that I heard for a while, but absolutely incredible. So hold on with me, because then we're going to go to house music in the second half of the show, talking about contrast and weirdness. Yeah, so hold on with me, because there's a fair bit of music to come. 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

0: Well, I didn't get time to actually play the Marco Sintalex tracks because also is almost drum and bass. It's kind of fast breaks, and so I needed to really accelerate, and they wasn't making it. And this track, this EP, always sounds really fast to me. And then because I think the music is so crazy that it sounds fast to me, but it's actually just the same speed that any other techno really coming out there. So you were listening to CHCXCHT, a number of CSH and X combinations. And I think the track that you're listening to is called 0000N, like Un or No. Depends on how you read it, because you can read it upside down as well. And this is Radio 1 on Kiss FM, and that's why you're listening to As a Safari, because sometimes it says some crazy things and it plays some crazy music. But you know that what you're going to listen to is good, because you're in Radio 1 on Kiss FM. Let me just get the names for the show, to shout out the show. Because you know you can help the station by just becoming a member. 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And my Patreon members are Stavros, Nat Jeffries, Jake Hopkinson, Stefano Altieri, George Kakantonakis, and Darren Bretes. 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With that, I'm going to go on a break. It's going to be short, and we're going to come back, and I'm going to be playing more sort of deep house and house music. Yep. We went from that craziness to something a little bit more understandable. But don't worry, it all makes sense in my head. 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
1: And just like that, we came back. This is Radio 1 on Kiss FM. The second half, exploring more of my back catalogue on deep house and house music. Because last Saturday, we play at Music Room. I play with Dylan Griffin and Jara and a crazy duo that is happening, that is making house music and is just pumping it out now. It was in Music Room, Make House Deep Again, the monthly cut-off party that Stable Music and AU Underground ran there. And I always love playing in Music Room because it's just, particularly on the weekends, it's such a vibe. So it just kind of, we went from, we were playing just after a function where Nathan was playing some crazy pop music. And so we just started our session with some house music, but obviously the party was already happening, so we kind of have to up the ante a little bit. And at the same time, I kind of really wanted to celebrate the fact that one of our major musical exports, on the underground scene, Tornado Wallace, aka Louis Day, was his birthday. So I thought, let's play some Louis Day track. So I'm going to start the show with a Louis Day track, this Twirling. And I'm going to finish the show with a classic from Louis Day. This is Radio 1 on Kiss FM.

So we had that track before by Rimba Udian called Let Me Beat You. That EP is actually really good. It came out on a label called Media Fury. I love when labels take on common conceptions and make them a little bit extreme. Media Fury. And this is Hanny, H-N-N-Y, and it's a classic from the early 10,000. The track is called Trumor, and if you never heard it before, you haven't been in the right parties, I guess. 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

This is probably one of my favorite Prince of Denmark, aka Tram Prince, aka DJ Metatron tracks and EPs. I mean, I got a fair bit of that artist in my collection, and I can only say this one, all four cats. Yeah, I'm glad. I mean, it was back for a long time because this one of the ones that always comes with me wherever I go. But I mean, I haven't had the chance to use them that much lately. And then when I was just going through the whole collection, I'm like, let's just get it out. And it's also been fun to be playing just wax again in just the last few sets that I have last Saturday, and then the week that, like the Friday before I Revolve as well. All wax, except for a couple of tracks I think I play at the beginning and the end on digital. Not that there is anything wrong with digital. I love digital. I just get the opportunity to, play some of the newest stuff. I do have some records, but if I keep buying records like these, I'm never going to get anything, like any asset. Because the records also depreciate. But this one in particular, Jesus, every time I play it, and I've been just breaking the speed of this track so that I can play the closing track, which, if you know what, I mean, I said at the beginning of the second half that it was the birthday of Tornado Wallace last weekend, and I kind of wanted to celebrate in some way, so I play one of the, to me, best tracks of all time from Tornado Wallace, and it was a request from somebody special and a friend of mine, and I was just like, okay, I got it, and I got it, and it always does some things in the dance floor, no matter the time of the day. This is Radio 1 on Kiss FM. We're gonna play the last track. Think about, well, you're allowed to think what is the name of the track. And I just said it in those words that I just said then. This is Radio 1 on Kiss FM.

0: That track has a lot of elements, but it's primarily, I mean, the vocal sample is crazy. The Thriller stab is also really crazy. That doom doom. I mean, it's genius, this piece of music. You're listening to Radio 1 on Kiss FM. That was Thinking Aloud by Tornado Wallace. Happy birthday, Louis Day, wherever you are in the world. 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I'll try to update them because I've been a little slack about that. We're coming back next week with more. I'm definitely going to try next week to play some newer shades of techno. I need to do some purchasing online to get more digital stuff. And so expect some cool shit next week. This record is insane. And then, this weekend you can catch me at the rooftop in Good Heavens on Friday night. And then on Saturday, I think I'm going to be out and about. Maybe we just do a little test run on the sound system here. Eh? What do you think, Tim? Yeah, we're going to do something in the back here. We have a little space behind the station. We just want to test what it sounds like on a Saturday night when everything else is going, so that we can do some cheeky little rave at the back. Because we gotta celebrate how many years? 21 years of Kiss FM on air here in Melbourne. Anyway, jump online on kissfm.com.au, see how you can support the station by becoming a member. 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It's a bit there. And as the actual DJs, we pay an extra bit compared to you guys. So just take advantage of the $88, because if it goes up, it goes up. Anyway, we're going to go. I'll be back next week with more. 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I love you guys. Ciao.
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Speaking of Tornado Wallace, Louis Day, of course, used to have a show here on Kiss. Started his career here on Kiss, really. Thanks to Mr. Acid Safari, as always. First up, Coastlines and Weightless. Littlefoot Remix.

0: 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The Beautiful Drive, Kiss FM, Dance Music Australia. 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

0: from Ross Whisper, Wanega. Dino Sauce in there with If You Don't Believe, Underworld's Denver Luna, that was the Aubrey Fry and Brian Gravel re-rub, Maceo Plex, You From Him, A Lonely Drive, and Weiss featuring Byron Stingley on vocals with Love You. 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

0: We acknowledge the people of the Kulin Nation as the traditional owners of the land on which our work in the community takes place. 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
1: 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I'm your host Charles Eddy. And tonight we're starting with Flabert. Gonna keep it deep and housey tonight. As always, a big thank you to our Patreon member. 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

0: We acknowledge the people of the Kulin Nation as the traditional owners of the land on which our work in the community takes place. 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
1: 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This is the Prognos. I would like to pay my deep respect to the people of the Kulin Nation. I extend that respect to all First Nations people. Sovereignty was never ceded. This always was and always will be Aboriginal land. Tonight, I have my mate Planet Dale here. He'll be on in about 30 minutes.

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And there I was, once again, standing in front of the dab tender. The question wasn't if I'd go back to rosin. It was how much more could I take.

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Don't ask me. Don't ask me why. 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

to White Noise. This is Fred Hush with Drones. Before that, Pro 179, Arachnophobia. Before that, Inigo Kennedy, Saturnine. And starting the show off, Ignez, Us in the Sand.

This is Lidval with the Things Aren't Changing. Before that was Phase Fatale, Guts. Before that, Oliver Roseman, My Mind Is Going. Before that was Trunkline, Joey Craig. Before that, Untitled A1, Invincible, Robert Hood. Before that, coming after Fred Hush, was Ritzy Lee with

is Chaos Rare, the Carrera remix. Before that, Nycox Believe. Before that, Carrie Leckerbush, Strike Back. Coming after Lidval, The Things Aren't Changing. Finishing off tonight's show, Bafiki N Modular, Impossible Love. Until next week, thanks very much for listening. Take good care of yourselves. Bye-bye.

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Hey, it's Crystal Waters, and I'm back with a new episode of I Am House Radio. I hope everyone is having a great summer, and I've got the music to keep you moving. We've got new tracks from Toots, Alcatraz and Funky Green Dog, Sydney Blue and Dilby, Miss Unicorn, and the new release from Exposure. First up is one of my faves. This is Latroit House Ensemble with Only Love Can Save the Day. Welcome to the show.

I'm pretty sure there's a universe out there that I didn't do it, that I'm not here.

And the background is It's So Nice by Another featuring Eddie. Before that, we had Leo Rivas' Respect, Ilias Barriento and Malu's Right Here, and K-Class's Let Me Show You. Up next is a new kid on the block. This is Tooch with Fire. Crystal.

in love.

0: That was Dreams by Exposure, a new collective that consists of DJ Spin, Tommy Davis, and myself on the vocals. And that was the McFreak Deep Mix. 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All right, up next is my prolific friend DJ Spin. 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

That was A Long Way by Sydney Blue and Dilby, featuring the vocals of Starving Yet Full. And with that, we are just about out of time. I'm leaving you with a classic. This is Hard Drive 2000 featuring Lene. It's Never Forget When You Touch Me. I'm Crystal Waters, wishing you love, peace, and house music. Bye for now.

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1: Hello, person. Welcome to this place.
2: 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You are now tuned into the sounds of
3: Vision Radio. Yes, yes, yes. I'm Dave Colombo Jenkins. This week I'm joined by Martin and our producer, Frank Posai. How are you both doing, guys?
4: Good.
5: My voice works.
6: Yeah, how are you, Dave?
3: I was going to say, I'm not joined by my voice, but let's just go with the sexy growls. There will be many yamucks. And this is the first yamuck. Actually, Martin, please spare my vocal cords and tell us what we're about to listen
5: to. It's Sleepnet and Lumen Finality in a special edit for Iris van Herpen, who is a world-renowned designer from the Netherlands. And she did a catwalk show called Sonic Star Quakes. And this is a special version of Finality for that.
3: Wow, amazing.
5: Please enjoy.
6: And look it up on YouTube because the visuals are amazing to this.
3: What awesome fusion. Music, fashion, visuals, Sonic Star Quakes. This is wicked.

we roll out more remixes from the forthcoming Forbidden Society remix album. This is Picture of Us, as remixed by the mysterious Sharuan.

ain't got nothing, which is a double negative, which means he has got something. And he definitely has. He's just released an album and it's called Tempest and it's amazing. And this is one of the tunes. It's called Ain't Got Nothing.

0: Ooh. Nice. Vibes.
1: Eerie intro.
0: You wouldn't really hear any stomping coming out of this, but you will. It's Justin Hawks.
1: Ooh, yes.
0: With Stomp.
1: This is very much a groaner. If you ask me, Dave, classify what a groaner is, I'd say this. Understated, but still banging. This is wicked. Big up, Justin.

Yes, big up Justin Hawks on the vocals as well, as I've been told, or so I've been told. Mm-hmm. So I've been told. And so yeah, we have another track for

0: the Iris van Herpen show by our own Thijs. And this is called yes. Night Ceremony. Yeah, if you haven't picked it up before, like Frank said, go check out the YouTube version
1: yes.
0: of this show. Sonic Star Quakes.

0: So it's about this time of show we like to play some UFO. And last week I sent a message out to him via this show saying I know he'd been sending me stuff and I just hadn't got back to him because of life and everything else. So he sent me an email and you'll all be pleased to hear that I emailed him back last night. So there we go.
1: Nice.
0: This is what's going on in my world. Now this is what's going on in your world. It's called Massive Acid, Big Up Bang Face, and it absolutely bangs. So have some of this in your face.

0: Yes.
1: Yeah.
0: Up next, yeah, New EQ. I'm not going to pronounce it the wrong way this time. But Noik has done a song called Take That.
1: Yes.
0: Take That, New EQ.
1: Take That. I don't think it's a homage to the UK pop act, but I do think it's absolutely wicked. This is like Turbo Two-Step. So big up, Noik.

0: Yes.
1: And
2: time for a little 140.
0: Yeah.
2: Hebe.
0: With vibes. With vibes. Vibes included. This is Hebe.
2: Hebe.
0: With Silo. Pure vibes.
2: I think it's on an EP called Honey. If I am, I might be mistaken. No, it is. It's on an EP called Honey. Really, really interesting. Big up, Hebe.
0: Hebe.
2: Hebe.

Oh, we have a new artist on my radar. Might not be new on your radar. Whether they are or not, Risky is from Pittsburgh. You may or may not need to know that. And this track is called Because I Love. And it's all in block capitals. It kind of sounds like the answer to a question. I don't know what that question is, and I don't care, because I'm enjoying this tune too much. Because I love it.

0: double F.
1: Fortui.
2: Really long.
0: So,
1: yeah. It's hard to.
0: Yeah. So we've played music by phase, and now we've got Fortui. PH42E.
1: 42, eh?
2: Yeah, so it could be like PH42E, F42E, or 42E. He's feeling very 42-ish. Actually, I prefer being 47 to 42, to be perfectly honest with you. But
0: I'm 42, Dave. Don't insult me.
2: Listen, don't insult your elders.
0: It's called Hakendo.

0: And I'll keep on the whole name thing as well as No Dave, because this is No Zero, but it could be No Zero. I'm not too sure.
1: There's a zero in there though.
2: And zero,
0: oh,
2: zero.
0: So there is. So we got another double negative, just like Scope early on. You got no zero and a zero in your name. Brazen lying. Anyway, this tune is called Effigy. I recognise these vocals. They were also on a tune that I've released on my label, but I've done too much splice bashing over the years. I just have to accept it. It's an actual banging tune.

0: Up next, something not very typical for Blackout, but cool nonetheless, well executed. Cult Culprit by Belik. Belik?
1: Blik. I like
0: Blik.
1: Belik.
0: Blik you in the vibe.
2: Tonight's a man-sized crash.

So this is pretty cool. Last week we played Crafty Cuts, and this week we are playing his son, Flex Effect, who is killing it on Dubshotter right now with a track called Heater. I don't know what you want a heater for in this very, very hot summer that we are all enjoying, but good luck with that.

0: Okay. 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
1: That's C-do. Like a jet ski.
0: Oh. Oh, because I thought CDU sounds like a German political party. I'm not even sure if that is, but it does sound like it. But this is called Acidic,
2: and it's been remixed by a German. It's called Jim Mully.
0: They must know. Or it's one person, right? Yeah, one person. I keep forgetting. Yeah. Sorry.
2: Just a confused thing.
0: CDU Acidic, Skulder and Mully remix. Blah, blah. Sorry.

0: This is Wink and Born, song called Drown. 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
1: Drowning in vibes, bro.
0: It's not a super wet bassline. It's pretty in your face.

0: Here's a little challenge that you can all do at home now. Take the first boss that you ever had when you started working, then take the worst boss that you've ever had in your work life. Now picture them fighting while you listen to this bad boy tune from Envy. It's called Boss Fight. And if you've always been self-employed or never had any bosses, then just fight yourself.
1: I have three bosses called Thijs, Nick and Martijn. Yeah. And now I see them fighting.
0: Yeah.

0: the Milky Way.
1: Pretlock comes with a track with another title that can be discussed amongst ourselves.
2: Yes.
1: It's called Milky Prey. Dave, what do you make of that?
2: Well, this made me wonder, is this when you're praying for milk? You're so desperate for milk, there's a milk drought and you're praying for it. Or are you praying covered in milk? Pretlock, tell us.

0: Right, another track on Transparent on this week's episode. It's called Tap Out. Spective Morrow and Stalker collaborating. Tapping out of what?
1: Well, I
0: tapping
1: don't know.
0: Tapping in the collective consciousness.
1: Or maybe they're just talking about having a tap outside, so during these lovely hot months, you can go and have a little wash outside or fill up a paddling pool or something like that, or have a water fight.
0: Must be it.
1: Yeah, big up everyone with an outside tap.

0: All right. We've got something special. A listener submission.
1: Yes.
0: Someone who made this from the Wubber Subber stems from the Upbeats. And it turned out amazingly. It's a remix by Senkur.
1: That's correct. I looked up Senkur, another new name for the radar for me. From Lithuania, I believe. Really, really good remix. Type of remix that makes me go,
2: Yeah,

0: Yes. So just for your information, so these stems were sent out as part of the producer tier on Patreon. So people who subscribe to that get stems for tracks on Vision every now and then. I don't know by heart how often. I think every month. So yeah, if you subscribe to that, you can also rework tracks that were released on Vision. Surprise yourself, surprise us.
1: Yeah, totally. And
0: thanks everyone who does that. We're moving on to a special reload this week. It's of course the break remix of In My Mind featuring IMDDB by Lensman, who has sadly passed away recently. Rest in peace once again.

0: We are leaving you in the capable, very capable hands of Mycelor. This sonic adventure.
1: That
0: we're listening to right now, and it's the last tune of the show. It's called "Dive with Me." And do you have any other additions?
1: I want to tell the world it's forthcoming on an amazing album that he's releasing, and I don't think I got the title of it out last episode. It's called Cosmic Expression, and I think it comes out in September, but it's honestly one of the most interesting albums that I've heard for quite some time. It's really, really cool. It's great to be supporting, so big up Mycelor, and big up everybody who's got involved in the show, sends us love, sends us appreciation, votes for us and supports us on Patreon and on the Reloads, and all that groovy stuff. We'll be back next week with more incredible vibes, and maybe my voice might have come back. Who knows? Ciao, ciao.
0: Bye bye.

0: will I out? Will, oh. Can you help me find my voice, please? Matt Hine.
1: No. No, Davey.
0: I can't do that for you, Davey.
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1: Ladies and gentlemen, tonight,
2: 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Do you understand?
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1: You're travelling through another dimension. 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

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Welcome back to Dead Beats Radio. We're your host, Zed's Dead, of course. And this week, we've got a very special show celebrating the release of our brand new album, Return to the Return of the Spectrum of Intergalactic Happiness. Along with some upcoming Dead Beats releases and lots of cool other stuff. Let's get things started with a track off that album. This is Fallen Down. Let's all fall down into the rabbit hole together. You're tuned into Dead Beats Radio. Let's go.

Most people do not realize that man and eyes open all to a state of consciousness when the countdown is complete. Your body will feel as you normally do while watching television, but your mind will be functioning at an alpha level and subconsciously

the life flow through you. Imagine it with the unlimited power of your mind and manifest the reality. From this moment on, you choose health, perfect health, and total well-being. This is your right. This is your choice. This is your reality. And in just a moment, I'm going to wake you up. You'll awaken with your head clear, thinking and acting with calm self-assurance, and feeling glad to be alive.

0: Hey, you want to go for a ride?
1: No, thanks.
0: No, thanks. What does that mean?
1: I don't want to go.
0: Go where?
1: For a ride.
0: A ride. Hell, that's a good idea.

Hey, this is Dead Beats Radio with Zed's Dead. In that last run, you heard a lot of tunes off the album. You heard Portal, Sting, Change of the Moon, Transmission, also a tune called Lula by Mara and Jesse Covetts. You heard Heartbeat Interlude, The Return, and Angel Part 2. Let's get into some more music from the album. This next one is In Your Head featuring Cut.

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1: Welcome back to Dead Beats Radio. Don't forget to hit us up on those socials, hashtag Dead Beats Radio. We're heading into the final stretch of the show. This next one is another song off our album, one we made with Jem Cook, and it's called Out of Time. Let's go.

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1: Alright, that brings us to the end of episode 377, Dead Beats Radio. Thank you guys so much for tuning in and for all the love that we've seen already for Return to the Return of the Spectrum of Intergalactic Happiness so far. And we're going out on the road on the Journey of a Lifetime tour. Just got back from two amazing nights at Red Rocks and the Jamboree Dead Rocks. It was incredible. So thank you guys. And we'll see you on the road. Leave you with one more. This is Pour and Rain featuring some cuts from Scratch Bastard. Till next time, we're Zed's Dead. Peace.

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0: We acknowledge the people of the Kulin Nation as the traditional owners of the land on which our work in the community takes place. 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
2: Not everyone understands house music.

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And for me, it was like, I was shocked because I was doing it for me first. And then it just reached a lot of people. It's who I am.

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And then it just reached a lot of people. It's who I am.

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And I did like a, this sounded like a remix. I was thinking of a remix to that song, or like a part two, or some kind of shape, way, or form, a continuation of that groove. Cause that's kind of how it hit me, but it's not the same beat, and that is just, like, you know, like a continuation of that.

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